0: over here with that thing.
1: Would you like to touch it?
2: I know you know what's going to happen next.
3: Oh, yeah. Fox Rock.

We got one more song left. We're gonna play it as hard as we can play it. Are you willing to receive it as hard as you can receive it? All right, boys, let's see what this thing can do.